the sky. Maybe he is here to fulfill the prophecy, but

What does it get you? One quick look as each of them leaves you. All your life, and what does it get you? Thanks a lot, and out with the garbage. They take bows, and you're ground zero. I had a dream. I dreamed it for you, Joe.

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U92, the Moose.

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I miss when we do stuff together.

For music is medicine. She cried from her soul. For she said, "Sell what you can, for a tour of the world."

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Well, that doesn't sound like fun.

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2: Hello, everybody. Welcome back. I'm very, very joyous and happy to tell you guys about the last song. It was called Cleveland by Scrollflower. And if you've listened to my show ever, you know that I'm from Cleveland, Ohio, because I don't stop talking about it. And I kind of feel like I was there for the making of that song, because I saw Scrollflower live in Cleveland opening for Blonde Redhead. So what if she was talking about when she visited for the show, guys? What if it's about me? What if it's about me? It's not about me, but it's about Cleveland. She mentions Lakewood, which is my favorite place in Cleveland. So, yeah, I don't know. Love that song. Gonna keep playing it on my show for the however long I can. You guys will be hearing it. Up next, I have Never Odd or Even by Star Cleaner Reunion. I really don't know a lot about these next few bands. And then I have JJ by Howdy with two V's instead of a W. I guess we'll hear them. There might be a little bit of whiplash.

because I haven't really listened to these artists as much, but we'll see. I hope you guys are having a great night. It's getting a little dark outside. It's a little rainy, I think, still. Hopefully you're already at home snug in your little bed or eating your dinner. But I'll let you guys get back to some music. Sit back, stay loose, because you're listening to U92, The Moose.